0: 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Liberte sua mente. 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
1: Kidon, why do some of us carry the name of Christ but not his character? He must be a doer of his word and not just a hearer. What do you say?

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1: Get on. Why do some of us carry the name of Christ but not his character? We must be a doer of his word and not just a hearer. What do you say?

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You've got your whole life ahead of you. God's already forgiven you. If you can just find the strength now and forgive yourself, I love you, and I'll see you up here soon.